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You know he well. He rescues us over and over and over again, right? We the Kingdom on 88.3 The Wind. Hello, Michelle. How are you? You had a good day? I hope so. I got to be with some ladies this morning in a Bible study. It was so sweet. Worship was so good. It's good to encourage each other, right? Got some of the best songs for us tonight as well. Here's Kane on The Wind.

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Jeremy Camp, 88.3, The Wind. Well, I've got some fun ideas for summertime, just simple things. Go for a family bike ride down a local trail. Camp out in the living room. You can make a big fort. We've done that many times and play board games on rainy days. Set up a blanket or tent in your backyard on a clear night and stare at the stars together. My husband and I laid on the trampoline a while ago before the mosquitoes started kicking in and just watched the stars. It was beautiful. Visit someplace local that's free and beautiful, like a state park or a nature preserve. Lots of gems right around us that we don't realize when we live there, you know? People come and travel to come visit, and you're like, oh, this is awesome. Run through the sprinkler. The kids were playing in the sprinkler today. Stay in your pajamas all day and eat breakfast food for dinner. Sounds good to me. Meet up with friends at a splash pad. There are a lot of those, some great parks. Cut the lawn of a local friend, but don't get found out about it. Let it be stealth. Those random acts of kindness are always extra special too. So there's some good ideas for you as we celebrate summer together.

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No chance for me to ever leave this prison of my sin. Now I know it might sound crazy, but one day a key unlocked that cell.

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Only then I understood that even in the ruthless pain,

0: 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Seth Schleter's brand new one, On the Wind. Tasha Layton, Jesus Culture, some Crowder and more, all coming up next.
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I was thinking about this. 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I love this one. 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

Oh, I love it, don't you? As we worship together, how good is that? Something about those praise breaks in the middle of a busy day or as you unwind after a busy day. CeCe Winans with that one. So good. You make it possible with your gifts of support. We sure love and appreciate you. Here's Andrew Rick.

0: owe somebody. I bet you do too. Holly Brand, some brand new music on the wind. Well, we invite you to be a drive-through difference. 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You have them in your car, and then look for a way to kind of love blitz our community. It's fun to do that together, and the kids get such a kick out of it too. It's good to be an example for them.
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Caleb and John, 88.3, The Wind. I'm Michelle. All right, here's some random summer facts. Watermelon are vegetables. Who knew that? I love me some watermelon. I could sit with a half a watermelon in my lap, nice and cold, and eat it. I don't put salt on it like some people do, but they're actually labeled vegetables. Cucumbers are also that, and pumpkins and squash. I would think squash would be. National Ice Cream Month. Here's a fun one. 1984, President Ronald Reagan declared July National Ice Cream Month, largely because Americans eat more ice cream during the summer than any other time of the year. So I'm telling you, just got another week, then we can celebrate all month long. The birth of the popsicle. One more. An 11-year-old boy named Frank Epperson accidentally invented the ice pop in 1905 when he left a glass of powdered soda and water with a stirring stick outside overnight, allowing it to freeze. So he gets credit for inventing popsicles. I love that. I am so glad you're listening, celebrating summer together.

0: Stars go dim, 88.3, the wind. Hey, my friends, Kyle and Sarah have their alarm set. They're going to join us first thing tomorrow. Kick off your day with a morning show on the wind.
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Gateway Worship. I love that. On the Wind. Hey, Light the Way Festival. Have you checked it out? It's coming up the 17th and 18th of next month. Jeremy Camp will be there. 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

done it. He rescues us. I love that. We the kingdom on the wind. Hey, have you grabbed a hold of that new mercy that's for you today? I think sometimes it goes unused. What are we doing? You know, Billy Graham once said, heaven is full of answers that have never been received or never been prayed for. Let's go after it. God invites us into the very throne room to talk, to commune, to be with him, to partner together. He calls us joint heirs with Christ. That'll blow your mind. He's in you, the hope of glory. Don't forget who you are and whose you are today. Here's a Turn It Up sing-along song.

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I love that brand new one. I was watching the music video last night, Revival with Jeremy Camp. Isn't that a good song? And you know what? We're being bombarded every single day. 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It's so important that we listen, we discern, we believe the voice of truth. Casting Crowns, singing this one on the wind.

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0: Now we're singing along with Elevation Rhythm tonight on the wind. This is the day the Lord's made, Scripture says. Let's choose to rejoice, to be glad. You know, the Bible talks about offering a sacrifice of praise. And let praise continually be on our lips. And sometimes praise isn't a sacrifice. It's a delight. It's a joy. You're headed off to church. I don't know about you. I love to praise, you know. We were at Red Rocks Thursday night praising with Mac Powell and the boys. That was amazing. But sometimes it's hard when you're walking through hard places. And that's where it's a sacrifice of praise. But there's great breakthrough and there's great freedom in that place of praise.
1: Three brothers in a fire, willing to die for their faith.

0: Oh, God, you're my everything. What a God, what a God. I love that. 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
2: 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You were-

worshiping together. God, you are holy, holy, holy forever. Chris Tomlin, 88.3, The Wind. I'm glad you're listening today. This is a great quote. You know, the Bible says in Ecclesiastes, he sets eternity in the hearts of man. So there's a restlessness, really, until we find our rest, our place in him. And Augustine once said, you have made us for yourself, O Lord, and our hearts are restless until they rest in you. Let your heart find rest. Find that shalom peace in God's presence. It's for you today.

0: Holding on. Praise God. I love it. Brand new John Reddick. So many good new songs right now. It's fun to share those with you here on The Wind. Jay King, Jordan Felice, Mercy Me and More coming up.
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he is. Jake King singing that one, On the Wind. Thanks to everyone who partners with us. We are so grateful for your gifts of support. We couldn't do what we do without your generosity to the wind. Aren't you glad that he pursues us, that reckless love? He comes after you today. He loves you so much. And I'm grateful I get to remind you. Sing along.

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Sharing some hope and encouragement tonight, 88.3, The Wind. Francis Chan once said, your greatest fear should not be a failure, but of succeeding at things in life that don't really matter. We were talking about that wood, hay, and stubble earlier. You know, don't pursue the things that don't matter. They don't matter. Go after the things that remain, the priceless things, the things with relationship and time together and time in His Word and communing with the Lord and investing in this next generation. Those are things that last, that matter.

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1: 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Singing along with Chandler Moore. 88.3 The Wind. Hello, hello. 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

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I love that. Josiah Queen singing that one. 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Here's Ann Wilson on the Wind.

0: Less powerful, need to breathe on the wind. Kyle and Sarah have their alarm set. They will join us first thing in the morning. Got some Brandon Lake standing by for us next.
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Man, I love that song. So many good new songs right now, aren't there? So good. Hey, if your church has something going on this summer, we want to know about it. 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
1: 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Still

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When I was young, I prayed for my neighbors who didn't know Jesus. 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That's why we're here, to listen and share the gospel with those hurting and hopeless. 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

0: Hi, this is Linda. 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

0: Have you ever found yourself in a moment when you need prayer, but maybe it's such a sensitive or possibly shameful situation that you don't feel comfortable praying with someone you know? 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
2: You know, yesterday we talked about teaching kids to accept the consequences of their actions. I think most parents struggle with that. Then we covered the strengths and weaknesses of gentle parenting and really defining boundaries and how we get on to a healthy, regular, reinforced boundary approach to really help your child to mature and grow in the healthiest way possible. Today, we're going to talk about some key concepts, including the steps to helping kids develop their own sense of right and wrong, which, as we talked about yesterday with Dr. Townsend, no is actually a good thing for a child to learn. It starts to develop their identity, and you want that child in later teen years to be able to say no. And so that's a good thing. It's not an error if they're pushing back a little, but how do we do this constructively? It's going to be a great conversation, and I hope if you missed last time, get the Focus on the Family app so you can hear it and hear all the inventory here at Focus on the Family.
4: Yeah, that app is available and free to you, and we hope you'll get that. 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It really is a classic. It's called Boundaries with Kids: How Healthy Choices Grow Healthy Children, and we'll encourage you to get a copy when you contact us.
2: John, welcome back to the program.
3: Thanks, guys. You know, I was thinking, when you read that part about Henry and I writing this, John, it came about because all the boundaries work was working, and then people came along and parents said, we'd like to help our kids with this boundary thing before they have the train wrecks and the pain that we had in our adult lives. So can you write in a more preventive level? But thank you to the parents who were asking for that.
2: Yeah, that's so good. Let me start here. What does it look like for kids to learn to respect the boundaries of others?
3: Well, they don't start off that way because their life is, you know,
2: it's all about me.
3: It's about me, and mom and dad exist to serve me, and that's okay for a while. But sooner or later, you're going to be in a world of relationships, and they have to learn this. And there are some relational no's they have to learn. As young children, don't hurt someone. I mean, it's fundamental. Don't trespass on someone's things, and especially don't punish another kid's no. If a kid disagrees, don't make them bad because they got to have a choice. How do you do that? Well, you have empathy for it because it's hard for them, but you correct them and you give them consequences with their disrespect. Even if they don't like it, they have to learn that mom and dad don't like disrespect of themselves and other people. But here's another really important part. They'll learn to respect other people's boundaries when you establish your own separateness as a parent. For example, the child wants to do something and you've already played with them for a long time and now you want to, I don't know, do a crossword puzzle. And the child comes up again and says, play with me. And sometimes the parent's tempted to say, well, I got to be a good parent. Even though I spent 2 hours here, I'll put my puzzle aside. The best thing to say is, no, I'm going to do a puzzle right now. That's what I need to do, but you can play. And all of a sudden the child's in a world where, oh, you're not always available when I always need you. I've got to respect that. So insist on your own separateness as well as the child's.
2: Yeah. You know, we've had Dr. Ken Wilgus here. You might know Dr. Ken Wilgus, great guy. He wrote the funniest book title, which was Feeding the Mouth That Bites You, How to Emancipate Your Teenagers into Adulthood. And it really is in this area that I'm about to ask you, and that's giving kids some age-appropriate freedom to help them separate themselves in a healthy way from the parent. For example, he would say, at some point, you let your 13, 14-year-old own their room.
3: Yep.
2: And his rules were, you just don't have, nothing can be stinky or rotting. Hopefully, we've taught you how to keep your room nicely, but that's it. And you hand it over and you don't take it back. Is that a good thing?
3: That is so wise. It comes down to what, in the book, we call it the law of sowing and reaping.
2: Yeah.
3: Think about how we all learn as humans, not just kids. We learn when we reap what we sow. Look at freedom. How can they sow when they don't have a choice? You've got to have freedom to make a bad choice to sow so you can reap. They have to be free to sow positive things or negative things. Otherwise, there's no reaping and no learning and no growing.
2: That's so amazing. Let's talk about unconditional love. This one, I have this banter in my own head when you're saying, I love you. I love you so much. You're never going to know how much I love you. Put that down. If you don't respond, and it like totally communicates my love is conditional. And I think parents, we have this inner struggle going, am I loving this child unconditionally, or am I putting all the conditions on it because they're not performing or behaving the way that I want them to? Speak to that dilemma, and then what is healthy, real, unconditional love look like?
3: Yeah, let's start with what that really is. Think about God. I don't know about you guys, but he hasn't answered all my prayers this year.
2: Right.
3: But I know he loves me all the time.
2: Yeah.
3: And so some people think that unconditional love is all

0: really a stance of I'm for you and I want your best. And if we can change it from the feeling and gratification to it's a mental state that makes me want to do the very best for you, even if it's uncomfortable, that's unconditional love. I don't have to feel good feelings when my kid's screaming and yelling and causing a mess. But I shouldn't be harsh, but I should be direct. But I know I'm doing the surgery that's needed right now.
1: So unconditional love is, hey, I didn't kick you out of the house.
0: And hate might be, I did kick you out of the house too early.
1: Yeah.
0: Instead of...
1: Yeah, I mean, that's the whole balancing feature of parenting. Let's hear a clip like we did yesterday. Let's hear a clip from a dad on setting boundaries.
2: My two sons are 24 and 26 years old, and they don't really help out with the bills or rent. And what little money they make is spent on drugs. My younger son is trying, but he sees his older brother getting away with stuff, and he just follows in his footsteps. I don't believe it.
0: My heart just sank to hear this man. Whoever you are, man, I'm so sorry. I'll say a prayer. Let me provide a sort of a path here for this gentleman who's kind of living a nightmare. You're going to need support. Whatever's going on in the house with two grown young men who are doing drugs and not spending it on the right things and that sort of thing, you're going to need to get external support. So don't do this on your own. Get a good church, a good Christian therapist. Get people around you who have the same values, because for you to change this is going to take some time. Now, number one, I think you're going to have to get, once you've got the support systems in, you're going to have to insist on a drug-free home. I mean, that's just, you can't compromise on that. And there are going to have to be some rules that you'll probably need help with in constructing, such as, here's what will keep you in the house for as long as until you're ready to launch, because they do need to launch sooner or later, and here's what won't. There are good counselors and therapists that can help you make a plan. You're going to need to chart a path for autonomy that your sons are not ready for. So I want you to start, as Stephen Covey says, with the end in mind. The end in mind is that they're out of your house. They can't be happy with that or fulfilled with that. Out of the house, autonomous, free, working somewhere, drug-free. And so what does it take to create that, get the long run in mind? That means some of them may need a coach or a counselor. They also may need to know some house rules that you're going to enforce, and they may need to have the consequences. If you can stay here if you don't do drugs, if you can't, I'm sorry, you're going to be out of the house. And I've had to do that with many parents who said, well, what will they do? Well, they'll probably sleep on a friend's couch for a while and eat pizza and then find out, gosh, it's better being at home like the prodigal son. But you're going to have the rules and enforce those. And all the same time, letting these young men know that you love them, even though they will say that you hate them. You're providing experts, you're providing structure, you're providing a way and a path for autonomy and leaving and cleaving that they don't possess.
1: John, you encourage parents in the book to consider pain a good experience. It can be a good experience for them to know the bottom. And, you know, we all say this in the Christian community. You know, it's important for your children to go to a valley if that's where God needs to meet them. And, you know, one of the most, I think, challenging questions I ever received is, would you be willing to let God take your kids through that valley?
0: I think that's the hardest prayer any of us can pray, but it's a good one.
1: Yeah, and tell us why. Why is pain helpful?
0: Well, let's start with Hebrews 12. Where it says, all discipline seems painful, but it brings the peaceable fruit of righteousness. God's very clear, and he's the being that created neuroscience and parenting in the first place, and we want our kids to live a life of being right, living the right life. And so pain teaches us things. Now, we're not talking about the wrong kind of pain. We don't want to damage the child.
1: Yeah.
0: We don't mind them being uncomfortable. Discomfort is very different than damage. So it evaluate if it's the right kind of pain that will help them mature and thrive. But yes, help the child learn that life is not about avoiding pain, because sometimes our culture teaches them it's about being happy and avoiding all kinds of pain. They stay immature. Actually, embrace it. Make it your ally. Learn to deal with a difficult teacher. Learn to deal with that bully. Learn to deal with a sport you haven't done or a course you haven't taken, and look what happens on the other end when you succeeded. And so all of a sudden they realize pain is my friend. It's my ally.
1: Yeah, but it's, again, hard to

0: stand there as a parent and allow that to happen. But you got to do your best to let God do his best.
1: Yeah.
0: Right?
1: And that's when we need community. Those parents who are like-minded, and you can call them and say, I'm so sad. My child's crying and they're discouraged, but it was a legitimate boundary and a consequence. And the parent goes, stick with it. Stick with it. And if you tell your child, stick with it, that child takes that in. And when they're 30, they'll go, I've got a hard job. I've got a hard marriage. I can stick with it because I've done it before.
0: That's good.
1: It's the internalization.
2: Yeah. And if you're that parent and you're thinking, this is just too difficult, I don't have the community, I don't know where to turn, Dr. Townsend mentioned the importance of a Christian counselor. We have caring Christian counselors here at Focus on the Family. 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
0: John, let's play another question about boundaries.
3: Hi, I have a question. My son is very energetic, likes to be active, like play sports and all those things, but I find it hard to get him to actually sit and listen. He's 6 years old, and I was wondering what would be a good way to teach him the importance of listening and having good listening skills.
1: Yeah, and you're addressing this at the right time, too. Six is a great age to learn that. And at six, especially boys, a lot of times girls, too, you're interested more in your activities, and you're interested more in what you have to say and not what anybody else has to say. So I would address this very directly with your son, just like any parent does. Here's how you clean your room. Here's how you set it for the table. And I would say, I want to help you learn to listen because this is something that I think you're kind of challenged in. It's going to be very important to you. And so you just tell him, this is how you have great relationships. This is how people like you better. This is where you learn things. Now, sometimes a six-year-old who's really into activities will just blow that off. But it's in there somewhere because you have to give them the framework first of why this is important. And the second thing is you give them examples and say, when I was trying to tell you something about X, a movie we saw or something we did at church, and you kept changing the subject and talking about yourself, it didn't work between you and me, and you and I weren't that close. And all of a sudden they realize, oh, this affects my relationships. And then sometimes a child will say, well, what do I do? Well, teach them the basics of asking questions. Stop talking and then say, how are you doing? What did you think? How was your day? And teach them those basic questions that everybody's got to learn, three or four of them that can get somebody to open up. And then have them practice that with their friends. And all of a sudden, now they're the captain of the team. Now, if none of that is working, that's when you have to say, in our home, we're going to need to have you talk and then listen and talk and then listen. And if you can't stop talking, sweetheart, what am I going to do? But there might be a consequence for that, because you talking all the time and not listening is kind of hard on the whole family. It's not good for you. But hopefully it'll be done before you have to go to the consequence. But I've had parents have to do that, say, it's your turn to stop talking and start listening. And make that a norm so they do it in the real life.
0: It's so funny. I'm laughing because when I was a child, my mom's best friend, and we considered her family part of our family, my mom's best friend, Penny. And I think I was just talking way too much. Heaven knew that I would be sitting behind a microphone someday. But she said to me, she just turned to me, and she said, Jimmy, you've got diarrhea of the mouth. Talk about making an impact on a child. I still remember that. I know where I was standing.
1: Word pictures are helpful.
0: When she said it, and you know, my immediate response, I just went quiet. Because I thought, oh, I didn't know. But I mean, to this day, I think it centered me on being able to be quieter so I can actually hear the person across the table from me.
1: Isn't that
0: me.
1: Something?
0: But it... You know, somebody might look at that and say, that was harsh, but it did have a positive impact in my life.
1: Let's change that word from harsh to direct.
0: Yeah, okay.
1: Because every time, sometimes in our culture, it's sort of like if someone's direct, they're mean and harsh. Well, it feels harsh because you've never heard that before, but it's just direct by a caring, warm person.
0: Let's baptize the word direct. Because our culture's all about tolerance of everything, even parenting. Mm-hmm. Like, you got to tolerate your child's behavior. No, you don't.
1: Really.
0: So I don't know. I think back on it now, I laugh because, you know, who would have known I would end up in communication
2: Richly ironic, isn't it?
0: Yeah. But anyway, so let me ask you this. You, in the book, you describe three realities. Let's spend a little time here and speak to the three realities of setting boundaries.
1: Yeah, it's very simple. And sometimes since parenting is so complicated, we get into details that we don't need to get to. But if you can remember these three things, that'll really help. Is first, there's a problem and your child's not perfect. Your child's not perfect. And it's just the way it is. And if you can say that and realize, you know, we're born into the world in an imperfect world and my child needs training and my child needs growth, you're okay. That makes us all relaxed to know my child's not perfect. They're just a work in progress. But next, it's plug in. You need relationships. It takes a church. It takes families. It takes neighbors. Don't do this alone, not even with a great spouse. We need other people's perspective and strength. And then the big one, I think, besides that, is grow in your own character and your own boundaries. When you have your own boundaries, your child's living around a grown-up who can make hard decisions, do the right thing, and succeed, and they see that and they want that.
0: Connecting that one to the first one, I think one of the things I think I did well was to show my boys that I'm not perfect. Mm-hmm. You know, we know the child isn't perfect, and sometimes in parenting, we can reinforce that all day long, you know? But what helps, I think what really helped for my sons was when I could confess that I'm not perfect. Yeah. I made that, I blew that. I remember one time saying to Trent after, you know, I think I disciplined him for something and it was probably too much energy. And I said to him, I'm sorry, I really reacted to that in a way that I shouldn't have reacted. And he had the biggest smile on his face. He was probably 8. And I said, why are you smiling like that? He goes, I didn't know parents had to apologize.
1: Wow.
0: Wasn't that?
1: What a light bulb moment.
0: What a light bulb. And it was a good thing. And I think maybe, you know, you see these lessons that you lay down for your kids. That was probably one of the brighter lessons that I was able to get to.
1: Well, the funny thing about that, Jim, is, you know, we think it's a big deal that we let them know we're not perfect. They know.
0: That's true.
1: They've been watching.
0: Thank you for joining my therapy today with Dr. John Townsend.
1: They're just waiting to see you. Are they going to ever admit what I already know?
0: Yeah.
1: And that's in what you did. I love that rupture and repair dynamic of once you know you've screwed up, how fast can you repair it?
0: Yeah.
1: And kids do get that 8-year-old smile like, okay, things are okay.
0: Yeah.
1: Don't wait. Do it quickly.
0: Yeah, that's so, so good. In that context of the third of the realities, there's a concept in there you said, time does not heal all. We tend to use that so freely in our culture. Time will take care of it. We lose a loved one. Mm-hmm. Time will heal that. It's partially true, isn't it?
1: Mm-hmm.
0: It may not be all the way true, but...
1: Well, look at it like this. When you go to your doctor with a bacterial infection, does she say, well, time's going to heal this?
0: No.
1: She says, it's going to take time. Time is a necessary but insufficient condition. You must have it. It's not enough because there's two other elements. It's time plus grace plus truth will do anything. Grace is the love of God, the love of other people, the support, and information, truth, principles, structures, these sorts of things. Time will do it as long as there's grace and truth involved.
0: Yeah. You know, for our parents that are in the middle of work and life and orchestrating all of that, and let's not talk about the in-laws and Christmas and Thanksgiving and all the stuff that happens throughout the year. You want me to do what, Dr. Townsend? Teach boundaries to our kids? Make the pitch for why doing this actually saves you so much work later.
1: There's a why here. And the why is because it's not now, it's about the future. The family, and you guys know this better than anybody, the family is an oven where you take this little bitty being and then you take it through all these experiences and these growth things, and then they come out, hopefully, a functional, loving adult. They can love, they can work, their life is in place. And that's what our job is about. And so if you can tolerate the tough thing about the attitude problem now, or the disrespect, or the chaos, and think, I'm making something later that'll be good for her and good for me. The parent's job is to bring the future into the present and say, we're doing these things because we want you to be a strong person, a happy person, an in-control person.
0: Mm. You know, one of the things, and we've talked with Dr. Kevin Lehman, and you know him well as a friend, you know, the birth order, personality, temperament must play into this a bit. And we saw that in our own children. You know, you think you're the same family, but each child is unique. Mm-hmm. And so we had the strong-willed child, then we had the more passive child. And you do have to, I would think, and maybe you disagree with this, I would think you have to kind of adjust these approaches of boundaries to the temperament of your child a bit. Not in the concreteness of them, but maybe in the way they're delivered, or how would you answer that question about how I deal with the type of child I have, the strong-willed child and the passive child, just as an example?
1: Absolutely. I totally agree with that. The basics are the basics. There are house rules that we will always keep and we will stick to. But you have to customize it according to the temperament of the child, which was just built in and baked in from the DNA. And when you do that, everybody wins. So it's the communication style, is how direct you are, is how much you listen. As long as the basics are working and you're doing it their way, everything works.
0: And I think it's so good because, again, with my oldest son, it's very linear for him, very logic driven. He just wants to know. I remember saying to him, once he had his license, we had a midnight curfew, and I said to him, you know, be home by midnight. And he said, why? And I said, one, it's the time limit, and two, nothing good happens with teenagers after midnight. And he said to me, do you have empirical data to support that? That was exactly what he said. And my other son, who's much more feeler, I had the same chat with him 2 years later. Mm-hmm. And he said, okay, Dad, I think you're right. Mm-hmm. Very different responses, right? But that's the point, mm-hmm. that you have to know your child, which takes a bit of work, and then apply those principles accordingly.
1: Just like you'd like to be treated.
0: Yeah, well, there you go. I think that's in scripture, isn't it? Treat others. Yeah, we get it. John, this has been great. Thank you so much for, man, a lifetime of learning when it comes to neuroscience and therapy and psychology, but mostly the biblical application of this. And you've said it a couple of times here that the Lord is the creator of neuropathways. Mm-hmm. And we're finding that more and more. And I just love the way you blend that, first as a Christian, but secondly, as a professional who works on the mind. I mean, these are important things to know, and that's the goal of us as parents, is to, I hope, to create the healthiest adult children that we can, because in that, we're honoring the Lord with our responsibility as the parent, right?
1: Yes, that's true, Jim. And I've just got to thank you for all the years of keeping the mission and vision straight. I can't tell you how many parents I have referred to you whose lives and parenting were saved over the years because there was a message, there were skills, there was help that nobody else was putting out. So thank you.
0: Thank you so much, Dr. Townsend. It really helps when people like you sit at the microphone here and we can talk about it together. And that's the invitation. If this has sparked awareness for you, or you know somebody that needs this book, get a hold of us. When you make a monthly pledge of any amount, we'll send you a copy as our way of saying thank you for joining the ministry. And together, we're helping more people. Your donations allow us to serve parents who are struggling. One listener said this, I have learned so much from you and love the biblical parenting truths you encourage us with. Thank you for your time and energy. Your ministry has been a source of hope and comfort as we tackle parenting. 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
0: And Dr. Townsend, you're involved with raising up the next generation of strong Christian counselors through your efforts at Concordia. Tell us more about that.
1: Well, it's the Townsend Institute for Leadership and Counseling at Concordia University in Irvine, California. It's for people that want an opportunity to enhance their career, get a new career, move up the ladder. We're a fully accredited remote graduate degree school. We got three programs. You can get a master's or a certificate in counseling, or an organizational leadership, or an executive coaching and consulting. And we have now a PhD in counseling. And actually, Forbes magazine made us the number one remote PhD in counseling. So we're real happy about that.
0: Yeah, it's great.
1: We have hundreds of students. They're getting great jobs. We're at the bottom third of expensive schools like ours. And we have these great guest experts, people like Henry Cloud, Patrick Lencioni. There's a person named Jim Daly who speaks with our students who's very well.
0: It's always fun to talk to the students.
1: So, yeah, we're at townsendinstitute.com.
2: 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And plan to join us next time as we hear from Dr. Erwin Lutzer. 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
2: 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I'm John Fuller, inviting you back as we once more help you and your family thrive in Christ.
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1: 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The Wind.

0: Across the Ozarks and four states, we've got a chance of some showers and thunderstorms developing by later on today. Skies will be partly to mostly cloudy. Afternoon highs 81 in Springfield, about 84 in Joplin. Scattered showers and thunderstorms hanging around for the overnight hours. We'll be in the upper 60s with a few clouds, and then we have a big cold front arriving on Thursday. That'll bring us a really good chance of rain and thunderstorms through the day. Our highs in the low 80s. I'm meteorologist Steve Hamilton.
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0: All right, just a little bit different.
1: Hello.
0: Does it feel a little bit different to you?
1: Hello, everybody. Can you hear us? Breaker, breaker, 1-9, testing, testing.
0: I think.
1: Come in, Kyle.
0: I can hear you.
1: It is, you guys, listen, when you rely on technology, and most of you do if you have a day job, you know when it doesn't work and you want to kick the machine? Well, we tried it and it didn't fix it. So here we are. We're on different mics, different board. Old school setup.
0: Piece of our equipment in the Wind Studio has decided today's the day that it will cease to operate.
1: Yeah.
0: We have a replacement on the way. It's a month away.
1: It's only an $80,000 replacement, guys. No big deal. By the way, that's literally. That is literally. Sometimes I can speak figuratively. Nope, that's. It's an actual $80,000 piece of equipment on the way.
0: Yep.
1: 1 month from now.
0: Yep. So anyway, that's what's going on. And so it may be a little herky, maybe a little jerky for a few minutes, but we're going to get you there together this morning on the Wind. It's Kyle and Sarah. Glad to have you hanging with us for a while. Coming up, we'll get music from Cade Thompson. You know what I think we need to do, Sarah?
1: What?
0: I think we need to pray.
1: Lay hands on that thing?
0: Well, I've already laid hands on it. No. You'll ruin the rest of the board. So if you need prayer this morning, you can call or text our prayer team, 877-800-PRAY. But right now, we want to pause down and pray for this monstrosity of a board that's decided today's the day it'll give up the ghost.
1: Okay, let's do it. Heavenly Father, thank you for this day. Thank you, Lord, for the hope and encouragement that we are allowed to bring to the listeners each and every single day. And I pray, Lord, that no equipment malfunction, Lord, would stop us from doing that. Lord, I do pray for the replacement to come quickly. And Lord, we rely on technology and we have redeemed technology to lift high the name of Jesus, that you may draw all people unto you. And so, Lord, I just pray for this studio. Lord, I pray for every listener who gives, and I pray that they would know and that they would be just elated that they help with issues like this, unexpected issues, Lord. Unexpected expenses, God. It's what they are helping with, Lord, on a daily basis, some of them. And I pray that you bless them for that. God, we just give you this show, the station, Lord, every single listener today. We attune our hearts to you. In the mighty name of Jesus, amen.

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3: And no!

0: Okay, maybe the curse of technology. It's also the blessing of technology that we can switch studios.
1: Yeah, hey, that's Sarah, awesome. How you doing? Hey, good. We're sitting really close this morning, and it's kind of hilarious. I was like, Kyle, I'll try not to breathe on you. He's like, are you sick? I'm like, nope, but we are about to be face to face.
0: Yeah, normally we're a good, what, 6, 7 feet apart?
1: Right, yeah.
0: And now it's more like 3. It's so weird. Hey, good morning. Glad to have you with us. So if you missed out what we're chattering about, we have a piece of electronic equipment decided today on, what is it? Oh, it's my sister's birthday, June 24th.
1: Oh, I was just making sure it wasn't like the 13th or something.
0: It's the day that we're going to decide to give you a big hiccup.
1: Yeah, but here we are. And we're thankful that we have studio, like small studio number 2, because look, we can still do our thing, Kyle.
0: Yay! Go team! All right. Hey, well, so we've got that in play this morning. And appreciate your prayers for us as we navigate something new and completely different, but we're able to do it. That's fantastic. It's called redundancy.
1: Everybody needs that built in.
0: Yes, we do. All right. So we have one thing that is already built in, and you're not going to be impacted by this at all because you have the news coming now.
2: News on the Wind is brought to you by Integrity Home Care and Hospice, making a difference in the lives of people all over Southwest Missouri.
3: Missouri abortion providers have resumed offering medication abortions in Missouri after a Jackson County judge struck down several state restrictions on the practice. The ruling now removes the 72-hour waiting period and some other requirements that had limited access to abortion pills. Planned Parenthood, of course, has already resumed the service, while opponents argue that the decision puts women's health at risk. That case is expected to be appealed as Missouri voters prepare to decide a new abortion amendment this fall. Around 40 people gathered at Glenstone and Sunshine Tuesday to protest proposed data centers in Missouri. Demonstrators said they want more information about the facility's impact on water, electricity, and the environment before additional projects move forward. They also called for more transparency from state leaders about the promised economic benefits. Next week, Springfield City Council could consider a 4-month pause on new data center applications. There's a look at news. I'm Sarah Forhetz.
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6: Across the Ozarks and 4 states, 84 for the high in Joplin today, about 81 in Springfield, and we have some showers and thunderstorms coming up later on. A cold front is starting to head our way. For the overnight hours, scattered showers, and we're in the upper 60s. Our cold front gets here on Thursday. Partly cloudy in the morning, showers and thunderstorms arrive by about midday. They'll stay with us through the afternoon, and we're looking at low 80s. A little bit more rain on Friday. I'm meteorologist Steve Hamilton.

0: Jamie McDonald on the Wind with Kyle and Sarah.
1: It's getting a little hot outside.
0: Is it?
1: Tis the season.
0: Oh, well, yes, it is.
1: Here's an interesting little fun fact that I just learned online. You know how sometimes you'll go get groceries or something and you'll see a dog in a hot car?
0: Yes.
1: You've seen this, right?
0: Yeah, absolutely.
1: So do you happen to know, because I can tell you the answer, but I'm wondering trivia here. Do you know if you can break the window to get that dog out if it's not your car?
0: I mean, if I have a crowbar, I probably can.
1: I guess technically you could, but did you know that in Missouri it is illegal to do so? You cannot do that. And in some states you can, but not in Missouri.
0: So to get rescue an animal out of a hot car, you can't do that.
1: You can't do it. You just have to call like 911 or the Humane Society.
0: But if it's a person, like, can you do it if it's a person?
1: Ooh, you know, I don't know the answer to that, but I'm going to go with, yeah, you better. And then you can handle the legal trouble later if you need to.
0: Question on this, because this is probably the hypocrisy of the law on that. The owner will likely be charged with, what did they call it?
1: Neglect.
0: Neglect.
1: Endangerment.
0: Animal endangerment or whatever the laws are. So, but you can't break the window to race. That's a curiosity.
1: Because you will get charged
0: with a
1: misdemeanor or even a felony.
0: Seems like a catch-22. That's curious. We learned something new this morning here on The Morning Show.

0: 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What is Guzzlers? That's a new podcast that we have produced. It's a podcast for the whole family. Kind of harkens back to the radio drama days, but this is just for, I mean, it's really for kids.
1: Yeah.
0: If you have a youngster in your house, they're going to love Guzzlers, especially if they're elementary or tween age child. This is really the sweet spot for them. So catch the adventures each week for the next 10 weeks. 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

0: Hillsong Worship on the Wind with Kyle and Sarah.
1: Oh, you know the phrase, be afraid, be very, very afraid. Which I think is anti-biblical, but you know what I mean?
0: Yeah, it is.
1: Let me just tell you this, though. This is kind of actually fascinating. The telephone took 50 years to reach 50 million people.
0: Yes.
1: The internet took 7 years to take off. And AI took 2 months. And as of right now, AI has more than 800 million weekly users, which is 10% of the planet's population.
0: Okay.
1: Now, probably most of those 10% of the planet's population reside in America. But I mean, think about 50 years for the telephone and 2 months for AI. Think about that.
0: I mean, you know, the further we go with technology, I mean, you know, the space age was kind of like that too. We started the last century very, very slow. Then you get to the middle of it and the space race kicks off and things just exploded. Whew. And then the computers world kick. I mean, it's...
1: I still don't know how I feel about it. I mean, AI apparently just in like the last week has also gotten a lot smarter, which I think AI, correct me if I'm wrong, AI is only as smart as humans have made it.
0: Correct.
1: Like they're not generating or creating anything based on, I don't know.
0: I mean, it self-learns. I mean, that's really what AI is that it self-learns and it can learn, it can recognize, like if you used a particular platform, that platform can recognize your habits and tendencies as you utilize it. And so then it can customize its feedback or its output to match what you prefer. Huh. I mean, it has that ability, you know. It doesn't think. You are absolutely right. It can only do what humans tell it to do. But, you know, the question is, you know, how much can you trust the humans in what they've told AI to do?
1: Not very much.
0: Now, when AI, I will tell you this, I think the thing that concerns people is when AI gets to the point where it is programming itself, and right now it's feeding itself information, but when it starts to actually program itself, it'll be subject to errors, and you're going to need somebody to essentially fact-check the data.
1: Right.
0: Otherwise, it could get out of control. I mean, there's always that possibility. You know, like you said.
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1: Yes, Lord. In the news, Springfield City Council has approved the purchase of the Hotel of Terror property on North Main Avenue. The acquisition ends a years-long dispute with the property owners and clears the way for the city's renewed Jordan Creek project. That property is needed for replacement of the North Main Street Bridge just south of the building. That measure passed unanimously. Springfield City Council has also approved $32 million in Chapter 100 bonds to help Andy's Frozen Custard build a new corporate office headquarters here instead of elsewhere. The new campus will be built at East Division and LeCompte Road in two phases through 2033. The project will retain more than 50 existing headquarters jobs and create 16 new high-paying positions and include 3 office buildings. There's a look at news. I'm Sarah Forhetz.
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4: Across the Ozarks and 4 states, we've got a chance of some showers and thunderstorms developing by later on today. Skies will be partly to mostly cloudy. Afternoon highs 81 in Springfield, about 84 in Joplin. Scattered showers and thunderstorms hanging around for the overnight hours. We'll be in the upper 60s with a few clouds, and then we have a big cold front arriving on Thursday. That'll bring us a really good chance of rain and thunderstorms through the day. Our highs in the low 80s. I'm meteorologist Steve Hamilton.
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0: That's Rescue Me from We the Kingdom. Kyle and Sarah, the morning show. When I was in high school, I was on the baseball team, and we had a little dumb superstition that if you ate a green M&M before you went up to bat, you'd hit a home run.
1: Huh.
0: Now.
1: Did it work?
0: No, it didn't work. It wasn't true. This is a dumb superstition.
1: Well, it had to have started from somewhere. It worked for somebody, just not you.
0: Probably. Probably. But it was fun. You know, we enjoyed it. And at the end of the day, we enjoyed the M&Ms. We ate them all.
1: Yeah.
0: So I bring M&Ms up because Mars, the M&M owner and manufacturer, is taking the dyes out of them. So the green won't be as green as it once was.
1: Oh.
0: Which actually might benefit those who are trying to eat green M&Ms to hit home runs. I don't know.
1: That's
0: because
1: hilarious.
0: You're not
1: going to
0: be filled with artificial dyes. So, but so this is a move that they're making, but they say that unfortunately they're not able to recreate all of the colors just yet. So don't the next batch of M&Ms that'll be hitting the markets won't have blues or browns.
1: That's sad.
0: Are you okay with that?
1: Okay, a couple things. First of all, M&Ms are my favorite candy. Now, I try to stay away from them because I will eat the whole 5-pound bag if I'm not careful.
0: M&Ms straight, just M&Ms or M&Ms with peanuts?
1: I prefer peanuts.
0: Okay, gotcha.
1: Now, don't get me wrong. I'll eat any M&M you put in front of me, but preferably with peanuts. Secondly, I eat them by color, and so that makes me sad because I will have fewer colors, you know?
0: I think you'll be okay, though.
1: I mean, they do all taste the same. It doesn't matter what dye they have used, but it's just upsetting because I do enjoy breaking them down by color. Even if I'm pulling them out of a bag, by the way, yes, I do actually pull the same color.
0: So Mars is going to phase out your favorite colors and replace them with new color. Well, huh. I mean, the same colors, just used with natural
1: I've finally
0: products.
1: Gotten used to the macaroni and cheese that no longer has the dye. It's
0: a pale color. It's not what it once was, but it tastes the same.

0: That's Danny Gokey on the wind. Kyle and Sarah on the morning show. This ministry brought to you by you. We exist because of your generous support of what we do here. Do we sound a little bit different? Honestly, I can't tell. Oh, I can't tell when I talk, but I can't tell when you talk.
1: Same here.
0: Yeah, just a little bit different. It's because we're in a new studio. I mean,
1: and by new, we mean small and old, but new to us because normally we're in a nicer, bigger one, but that's okay.
0: I'm looking at our normal studio through the window and it looks really sad in there. It's because a piece of our equipment stopped working this morning and we're waiting on the engineer to get here and he's going to move some stuff around and we'll use lasers and reconnect things.
1: And hopefully be back up and running, but Kyle did drop kick the machine, so I don't know. Just kidding.
0: The engineer said, give it a good whack.
1: He did do that. And hey, I've seen that work before. So to his credit.
0: Do you remember, did you ever have the old tube televisions when you were growing up? You know, they were huge.
1: Yes,
0: and they were
1: yes, deep. Yes. My grandpa did.
0: Yeah.
1: Yes.
0: And every one of them, when they started to go on the blink, they would just narrow down just this thin line of light across the screen.
1: Yeah.
0: And you would go up and you'd whack the side of it.
1: And then it would
0: pop
1: grow
0: back to normal. Yeah. That doesn't quite work.
1: You too can be an engineer.
0: That doesn't quite work on this kind of equipment. So the engineer said, give it a good whack. It didn't work. And so now we're in a new room. Anyway, this room made possible by people like Denise, who she gave this morning to this ministry.
1: Amen.
0: And appreciate her for what she's doing. And Denise, you know what? We may use your gift and I think we'll go buy a new soundboard because we're going to need one.
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0: on my mind. Toby Mac with Kyle and Sarah on the Wind. It's the number one movie all across the country. Toy Story 5.
1: Uh-huh.
0: You know, with
1: I've always loved the Toy Stories, but I haven't kept up with them in a couple of years.
0: The Toy Story movies have a problem. The lead characters, the actors and actresses who play them, are getting up in years.
1: Is that a problem? Their voices are different?
0: Yeah. I mean, if you were to compare Toy Story 5 to Toy Story 1, you can tell there's a little bit of grandpa.
1: That's funny. In some voices. I guess, though, is it okay that the characters age?
0: I mean, I think it's fine, but, you know, in the movie, they don't age. I mean, the toys are still the toys, but...
1: Well, they need to have a birthday.
0: Well,
1: the toys in the movie need to have a birthday, and
0: they
1: that
0: probably
1: would plant in the audience's mind that it's okay to get older.
0: Yeah, the one I think that's been impacted by it the most is Tim Allen, because his voice is really starting to sound old man-ish.
1: Yeah,
0: you know, and that's what happens when you talk for a living. The older you get, your vocal cords kind of wear out,
1: right,
0: and get a little tired. So Tom Hanks has a solution. I don't know if you're going to like this one or not, but he says Disney may use AI.
1: Of course. You were going to say that. Of course you were.
0: Toy Story movies, if they want to keep these characters going, you know. And it sounds like Tom would sign off on that just so long as he got paid.
1: Right.
0: For the use of his voice.
1: I mean, ish, but it's paid-ish. Not really his voice.
0: I know. But will the kids know? Will the kids care?
1: But he might not get paid, is my point. And then how would he feel about it?
0: He will get paid. He'll get paid, at least in his lifetime. After that, who knows what will happen? Disney will own him.
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3: Missouri abortion providers have resumed offering medication abortions in Missouri after a Jackson County judge struck down several state restrictions on the practice. The ruling now removes the 72-hour waiting period and some other requirements that had limited access to abortion pills. Planned Parenthood, of course, has already resumed the service, while opponents argue that the decision puts women's health at risk. That case is expected to be appealed as Missouri voters prepare to decide a new abortion amendment this fall. Around 40 people gathered at Glenstone and Sunshine Tuesday to protest proposed data centers in Missouri. Demonstrators said they want more information about the facility's impact on water, electricity, and the environment before additional projects move forward. They also called for more transparency from state leaders about the promised economic benefits. Next week, Springfield City Council could consider a 4-month pause on new data center applications. There's a look at news. I'm Sarah Forhetz.
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6: Across the Ozarks and four states, 84 for the high in Joplin today, about 81 in Springfield, and we have some showers and thunderstorms coming up later on. A cold front is starting to head our way. For the overnight hours, scattered showers, and we're in the upper 60s. Our cold front gets here on Thursday. Partly cloudy in the morning, showers and thunderstorms arrive by about midday. They'll stay with us through the afternoon, and we're looking at low 80s. A little bit more rain on Friday. I'm meteorologist Steve Hamilton.

0: All right, we were talking about getting older. Funny story for you, Kyle. You may or may not get it because you're a dude. My friends and I saw my high school friends that I've known for, 31 years, I think. We've been friends for 31 years.
1: Yeah.
0: Saw them recently, and we decided that the four of us are just going to age gracefully and not do all of the junk that females do these days.
1: So you're just going to let your hair go, let the ring, no Botox, fillers,
0: yes,
1: just let it
0: all of that
1: just all start to droop. And
0: yeah. I mean, I don't know why, but yes. Yes, sir. That is what I mean. What do you think about that?
1: Honestly, as a dude, I'm okay with that.
0: You are?
1: Yeah. There's okay, something.
0: Me too. Me too. I actually prefer that.
1: I mean, I guess we've just been witness to, and we'll go back into the celebrity world with this. We've been witness to too many celebrities that have ruined their appearances.
0: Their natural beauty.
1: Yeah.
0: Because they're doing all the fake stuff.
1: I mean, I get it. Everybody wants to, you know, keep the youthful look and everything like that. And there's I guess in Hollywood you got to or something, or so you're told, but I don't think so. I think there's something about just the natural beauty that God gave people.
0: We're going to embrace it.
1: You know,
0: the four of us together, hand in hand.
1: You're going to get old. Just might as well dive headlong into it. Do what you can do. I mean, if you want to use a little bit of coloring in the hair, if you just feel like it, who cares? But
0: hoping to also find where we can run through the Fountain of Youth.
1: Yeah, you can go search for that. There's nothing wrong with that.

0: Colton Dixon is going to be at the Ozark Empire Fair. That is, my goodness, this is going to be here before you know it. August 2nd, a little over a month away. He's going to be joined on the KY3 Grandstand stage to the fairgrounds on the Sunday of the fair with Seth Schleter. Seth has some new music out. Colton, I think, is even working on some new music. I don't know if it'll be ready for the concert, though, but it's still going to make for a fantastic Sunday evening at the fairgrounds. So we encourage you to get your tickets at the Ozark Empire Fair website, where they are on sale now.
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0: I'm sort of freaking out over here. I am reading this article about the 13 most dangerous critters in Missouri. And I'm having flashbacks to getting a cat. No. Bobcat actually is on the list, sir, but not your household cat. The copperhead is number two. And you know, I got bit by a copperhead last year, not even a full year ago. And when I see the picture of said copperhead, it makes me like there's something happening internally. I don't know what this is called.
1: PTSD?
0: Maybe that.
1: Little flashback? Little
0: seriously,
1: scary,
0: though.
1: Scary?
0: It is the most common venomous snake in Missouri. We all know what they look like. They have Hershey's Kisses on them, if you don't know. The bite from these snakes includes pain, swelling, and tissue damage. Call 911 for help. Try to stay calm. You want to keep the affected limb immobilized until help arrives.
1: Okay. All right. So there's the good
0: tip.
1: That's what it says. Got a little tip.
0: That's what it says to do. I didn't do any of those things. I freaked out. I ran. Then I decided to sit because I thought maybe I shouldn't get my blood pumping. I did call 911. I waited for a long time.
1: Did you survive?
0: Yeah. I mean, here I am, but I'm not kidding. Like I just saw the picture of it and it's number two of 13 in Missouri. Yep. And praise God in heaven that he delivers.
1: Did you know we have tarantulas in Missouri?
0: No,
1: we do.
0: They're not on this list though.
1: That's because they're not poisonous in Missouri.
0: You want to know what number one is?
1: Cottonmouth. Is it also a snake?
0: That's number three. Number one is the timber rattlesnake.
1: You know, I think I know how to avoid all of them. You stay out of the timber.
0: Well, I mean, but if you're doing work outside, my friend Glenn got bitten on the hand by a timber rattlesnake and he was chopping wood, you know,
1: again,
0: which was necessary.
1: Timber.
0: You know what else is on here, by the way? The snapping turtle.
1: Yeah, you don't want to come across one of those.
0: Yikes.
1: I don't know that they're poisonous, but they are mean. And they stink.
0: Really?
1: You ever been around one?
0: No. Is that how you know?
1: What? No. When you know because they look weird. They're big and they snap and they're ugly. They look mean.
0: Ew.
1: And they have a bad temper.
0: They do look mean.
1: They have a bad attitude.
0: They might not be poisonous, but did you know their jaws apparently are powerful enough to bite through the bone?
1: Yeah.
0: And even remove fingers?
1: That's why they call them snapping turtles. You don't want to mess with them.

0: yesterday, today, and forever.
1: That's how long God is in control.
0: And maybe how long that pile of laundry has been on the couch? But whatever.
1: The wind.
2: The verdict was guilty. Case closed. The end. No chance for me to ever leave this prison of my sin. Now I know it might sound crazy, but one day a key unlocked that cell.

0: Voices on the Wind is brought to you by Integrity Home Care and Hospice, making a difference in the lives of people all over Southwest Missouri.
1: Missouri abortion providers have resumed offering medication abortions in Missouri after a Jackson County judge struck down several state restrictions on the practice. The ruling now removes the 72-hour waiting period and some other requirements that had limited access to abortion pills. Planned Parenthood, of course, has already resumed the service, while opponents argue that the decision puts women's health at risk. That case is expected to be appealed as Missouri voters prepare to decide a new abortion amendment this fall. Around 40 people gathered at Glenstone and Sunshine Tuesday to protest proposed data centers in Missouri. Demonstrators said they want more information about the facility's impact on water, electricity, and the environment before additional projects move forward. They also called for more transparency from state leaders about the promised economic benefits. Next week, Springfield City Council could consider a four-month pause on new data center applications. There's a look at news. I'm Sarah Forhetz.
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5: Across the Ozarks and four states, we've got a chance of some showers and thunderstorms developing by later on today. Skies will be partly to mostly cloudy. Afternoon highs 81 in Springfield, about 84 in Joplin. Scattered showers and thunderstorms hanging around for the overnight hours. Will be in the upper 60s with a few clouds. And then we have a big cold front arriving on Thursday. That'll bring us a really good chance of rain and thunderstorms through the day. Our highs in the low 80s. I'm meteorologist Steve Hamilton.
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0: Zach Williams with Ben Fuller on the win. By the way, Ben is going to be at the Baker Spain concert tonight near Greenfield. That's who else is with him? I had it listed. Leanna Crawford joining him tonight.
1: That's anyway, so that's going to be great. Fun. Yeah.
0: If you're a pastor of an area church, we have a special invitation for you. You know, you're always inviting, telling people to invite people to church. Well, we want to invite you to the Pastor's Masters Golf Tournament. But I don't know how to play golf. Doesn't matter. You can come and you can just be a member of the foursome. You can just hack away and let the balls go into the woods and not chase them because there's timber rattlesnakes out there. But you'll have a great day of fun. You'll get to meet some other pastors, area churches, and you'll get to just have some relaxation with us. We've teamed up with Associated Theatrical Contractors to bring back the Pastor's Masters for another year, but space is limited. In fact, yesterday we were talking with the team about it. We have less than 10 spots Ooh. Still left to go before we start putting people in the overflow list. And the overflow list, you just have to wait for something to open up. But you don't want to be one of those. You want to be one of those that are assured that you're going to be in. So sign up today at thewind.radio.

0: Maverick City on the Wind, Kyle and Sarah, the morning show. All right, guys, if you want to know what the ladies find attractive, if you're in the, because we're still in June, month of love, they like a dude who can cook.
1: That's true. Yep. I married one.
0: Yep. So says the internet. Any man who can comfortably move around the kitchen and prepare a nice meal, whether it's simple pasta or maybe something complex, that's something the ladies like.
1: That's really funny. I mean, I like that, but I think some women truly enjoy that too.
0: Oh, so absolutely.
1: I don't. So I really wanted him to do all of that.
0: And does he?
1: Yes.
0: All the
1: and
0: time?
1: He loves it. Yeah. So guess what? Everybody operate in your gifting.
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amazing news of the gospel is not that we can receive Jesus into our lives, but that he's already received us into his.

0: makes a way.
1: Brian Stevenson on the Wind with Kyle and Sarah. A lot has been made. You've seen this in the news. A lot of community discussion. I know Springfield had this discussion with the other day about a data center. Marshfield has had something similar. I mean, many communities are talking about these potential data centers in their backyards and whether they'd be good or whether they'd be bad. And I know Governor Kehoe, he chimed in on this the other day at a conference. He was giving remarks on AI and the importance that Missouri be right here at the forefront of it all to stay competitive. And he addressed, he said something, and I've been thinking about this. He made a comment that there a lot of the speculation about the AI data centers, a lot of the claims that they'll be bad for the economy, the community, the environment, he says are all based out of propaganda being fed to us by countries that don't want us to make advancements in AI.
2: I mean, it's not a shocking statement considering we know that they were now convicted of that during the election cycle.
1: Of meddling?
2: A while back. Of meddling.
1: I mean, it's a thing where, you know, foreign...
2: spreading false information.
1: Foreign countries meddle into our affairs all the time. Usually, I mean, anymore it's on social media, just spreading propaganda. And so his claim, he made the claim that this was going on with AI data centers. For instance, he's, you know, and I have heard this, that, you know, the claim that it will drain the community water table, he says is inaccurate. That, and I've heard others talk about this, that is inaccurate. Now, it's something I think we all need to investigate for ourselves. You investigate it for yourself to know the fact is the fact and not something you just read about on social
2: media. Here's the problem. It's hard to investigate fact as fact because you're literally getting your information, in many cases, from AI. And guess what? They have a dog in the fight.
1: Indeed, they do. Yes, they do. But, you know, the water table thing seems to be the hot button issue right now, that it'll drain the water table to cool these centers off. Then the centers are going to use water cooling. I think that's the most prominent form of cooling nowadays. But it's kind of like your computer. If you have a computer that has a water cooling system, you're not constantly putting water in it. It's a sealed system. So once you fill it up, you seal it, and you don't have to worry about it again. And that's what the data centers say that will happen with them, so that there won't be a constant drain on the local resources.
2: Okay.
1: Is it true or not? I think it's worth everybody who has a concern or a dog in that kind of a fight to investigate it. Look into it yourself. Find out what technologies are being used. Don't just rely on something that you've read off of the internet.
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2: In the news, Springfield City Council has approved the purchase of the Hotel of Terror property on North Main Avenue. The acquisition ends a years-long dispute with the property owners and clears the way for the city's renewed Jordan Creek project. That property is needed for replacement of the North Main Street Bridge just south of the building. That measure passed unanimously. Springfield City Council has also approved $32 million in Chapter 100 bonds to help Andy's Frozen Custard build a new corporate office headquarters here instead of elsewhere. The new campus will be built at East Division and LeCompte Road in two phases through 2033. The project will retain more than 50 existing headquarters jobs and create 16 new high-paying positions and include 3 office buildings. There's a look at news. I'm Sarah Forhetz.
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0: across the Ozarks and four states. 84 for the high in Joplin today, about 81 in Springfield, and we have some showers and thunderstorms coming up later on. A cold front is starting to head our way. For the overnight hours, scattered showers, and we're in the upper 60s. Our cold front gets here on Thursday. Partly cloudy in the morning. Showers and thunderstorms arrive by about midday. They'll stay with us through the afternoon, and we're looking at low 80s. A little bit more rain on Friday. I'm meteorologist Steve Hamilton.

0: Friday is the launch date for Guzzlers. We're going to head to the backwoods to the little gas station in the woods.
1: Mm-hmm.
0: Actually, it's a little
1: small
0: county.
1: It's so fun. I love it.
0: The county that that Guzzlers is in reminds me a lot of a couple other counties. It could be Ozark County or Douglas County. Just kind of one of those small community kind of things. And you're going to follow the adventures of a couple of the characters, a brother and sister, Millie and Mickey. I guess brother and sister would be Mickey and Millie. But they're going to be just up to all kinds of hijinks. And a weekly radio drama that you'll be able to download for podcast. 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
1: Feel alive again with the windows down
0: and the songs turned up
1: on The Wind.

0: How does Boots do with the fireworks?
1: Oh, my dog?
0: Mm-hmm.
1: He does okay. But we do know, you know, when they're all going off, don't let him outside. Now, Rocky was the one that we used to really have to be concerned about. But he's deaf now, so uh-huh. He can't hear them. I think he can feel the vibration.
0: I think I knew that Rocky was deaf.
1: Yeah.
0: Yeah, so that's unfortunate.
1: It doesn't seem to bother him as much as it used to. But Boots, for the longest time, he was okay with it. Now, we're talking about my two dogs and the fireworks. And he was okay with it until one year we're just walking through the neighborhood, and we walked past this one house where they set off a bunch. All of a sudden, we weren't ready for it. He wasn't either. And he's been a little bit skittish ever since. But, I mean, he'll be okay.
0: Yeah. I'm just asking because 'tis the season.
1: Yeah.
0: You gotta have a plan.
1: We heard some going off last night in our neighborhood.
0: I'm laughing because there is a vet who said that you should sedate him.
1: We have.
0: I don't know about that.
1: No,
0: I feel
1: no,
0: like
1: no.
0: That's a little bit
1: no,
0: like you, extreme it, measure.
1: It is. I mean, it is an extreme measure, but it is better for your dog.
0: It's just like a child. You have to like coach them through it.
1: But dogs aren't children. They don't hear. They hear differently.
0: You hold them in your lap tightly. You love on them. You cuddle them for a minute. You let them know that they're going to be okay.
1: And then you go put bandages over all of those scrapes and scratches you just incurred. No, I mean, okay.
0: Kyle, if you sedate Boots, we'll take Boots off your hands.
1: We won't sedate him, but we do have some stuff ready in case Rocky gets a little nervous.
0: Really?
1: Yeah. Yeah.
0: I guess, I don't know.
1: And maybe you say sedate, like inject them and put them to sleep.
0: I'm like,
1: no.
0: You're going to be okay.
1: We have a neighbor that gives her dogs Benadryl. Now, I don't go that extreme. It knocks them out. I don't go that extreme, but you know, there are some things, some helps out there. The pet store will have some helps in case you have a dog that needs just a little bit to take the edge off, the nervousness off. So that, you know, you can also get weighted vests for your dog to kind of help calm their nerves because they get really nervous when they hear a lot of fireworks.
0: Yeah. Gosh, I mean, maybe I need to become a maximalist. I guess I'm a minimalist, apparently.
1: You have dogs. You're in the city, so I don't know.
0: One of my dogs does not like fireworks at all, but I coach her through it. I say, you're going to survive. This will be over by tomorrow. Chin up. You're fine.
1: Do you have to hold on to her the entire time?
0: No, she goes into my closet underneath Ethan's suits.
1: Because she's scared.
0: I know.
1: Now, you should go in there with her and just hold her tightly.
0: That's the plan, rather than sedating her.
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1: When you

If you are going through a difficult situation today, make sure that you are speaking life over the situation, even if it looks dead. Even if you think this thing is dead and gone, maybe a relationship or just a brokenness, fracture in the family somewhere, fracture in the relationship, a job that you're struggling in. It is super important that we don't speak to the situation as it is, but that we speak life over dead things. See Ezekiel, right? Speak over this valley of dry bones. Like when bones are dry, there is no life left in them. But God told Ezekiel to speak a better word. And in Romans 4:17, it says, as it is written, I have made you a father of many nations, right? This is to Abraham before he actually had a single child. And he says, I have made you a father of many nations. He is our father in the sight of God, in whom he believed, the God who gives life to the dead and calls into being things that were not. In other words, you're speaking to something as if it is, even when it is not yet. Because in the worldly wisdom, seeing is believing. But in biblical wisdom, you actually believe first and then you see. So whatever it is today, speak life, give that life, because you're talking to the God who gives life to the dead and calls into being things that were not.

0: guaranteed to get you in the best mood ever.
1: Okay, wait, hang on. Sorry. A note from legal saying guaranteed is a little strong.
2: I have to say results may vary.
1: But from what everyone says, the wind is a big mood booster.
0: Okay, cool. That one's approved. The wind.

0: Stories on the Wind is brought to you by Integrity Home Care and Hospice, making a difference in the lives of people all over Southwest Missouri.
1: In the news, Missouri abortion providers have resumed offering medication abortions in Missouri after a Jackson County judge struck down several state restrictions on the practice. The ruling now removes the 72-hour waiting period and some other requirements that had limited access to abortion pills. Planned Parenthood, of course, has already resumed the service, while opponents argue that the decision puts women's health at risk. That case is expected to be appealed as Missouri voters prepare to decide a new abortion amendment this fall. Around 40 people gathered at Glenstone and Sunshine Tuesday to protest proposed data centers in Missouri. Demonstrators said they want more information about the facility's impact on water, electricity, and the environment before additional projects move forward. They also called for more transparency from state leaders about the promised economic benefits. Next week, Springfield City Council could consider a four-month pause on new data center applications. There's a look at news. I'm Sarah Forhetz.
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5: Across the Ozarks and four states, we've got a chance of some showers and thunderstorms developing by later on today. Skies will be partly to mostly cloudy. Afternoon highs 81 in Springfield, about 84 in Joplin. Scattered showers and thunderstorms hanging around for the overnight hours. We'll be in the upper 60s with a few clouds, and then we have a big cold front arriving on Thursday. That'll bring us a really good chance of rain and thunderstorms through the day. Our highs in the low 80s. I'm meteorologist Steve Hamilton.
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0: And an opportunity to win tickets to an upcoming Springfield Cardinals game, specifically games that are next week to celebrate America 250. So I'm not sure what today's. I bet it's probably for that July 3rd game. You know, July 2nd, 3rd, and 4th, they have fireworks after the game each day.
1: Yes.
0: To celebrate. And that July 4th game, we actually have a rally towel that they will be giving away to some fans who show up to the game. So that's kind of cool. Jeremy Rosado with music here in the mornings with Kyle and Sarah.

0: I did not know this was a thing because I'm not like a Starbucks frequenter. Now, I do like their coffee. Their blonde roast is my favorite kind. But there is a new rewards card. Like you may be familiar with like their system, right? Like you can, if you like purchase on their app or like scan your phone, kind of like, I think most restaurants have those these days.
1: Yeah.
0: So Starbucks does too, their own version, but they now have what's called reserve members. And this is for like the diehard Starbucks drinker. And it's metal. Like I have one fancy credit card that's like heavy. Like I feel like I could like lift weights with it. Are you familiar? Do you know what I'm talking about?
1: No, but I go ahead.
0: Do you have one?
1: A metal like, card?
0: Are any of your credit cards metal these days?
1: No, but like, I did have a membership card a few years ago that was to an organization that was metal.
0: It's funny, isn't it?
1: It seemed like such a waste, but
0: okay. Same. I'm like, why in the world is my American Express card like a good pound, you know? Anyway, so that is the new Starbucks card for reserve members. But one of the users, I mean, and she says,

0: He's doing the math, and I kind of love it because I can't do math fast at all. I'd have to pull out the calculator.
1: And that's getting a drink and something else.
0: And like the rewards card, by the way, is really fancy looking. It's metal, it's heavy, and it has your name on it.
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0: Just a handful of spots remain open for pastors and associate pastors of area churches to sign up for the annual Pastors Masters Golf Tournament presented by Associated Theatrical Contractors. 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This is Seth Schleter, the latest from him. He's coming to Springfield August 2nd with Colton Dixon at the Ozark Empire Fair.
1: I have felt the deepest loss. I have questioned if you could. And when it led me to the cross, only then I understood that even in the ruthless pain,

0: The pocket change we carry around is going to soon feel very patriotic. Even more so than what it already is. U.S. Mint has announced that they're going to put out America 250 versions for quarters, dimes, and nickels.
1: Ah, but they still got rid of the penny.
0: Yep, don't have to print the penny. Don't have to worry about that.
1: That's kind of cool. So
0: I think even the dollar might, the metal or the coin dollar might even have a new design. Anyway, they're going to roll these out over the next year or so.
1: I'm actually surprised by it.
0: Why is that?
1: I just feel like so many different places are preferring plastic, you know, it seems, I don't know.
0: I'm still a cash guy. I would rather have cash than plastic. And that's just because you feel it more when you buy something, you feel it more when it's cash.
1: I'm with you on that.
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0: Praise and worship music on the wind. That was Elevation Worship singing Alleluia. Hey, that song kicks off my morning with you. Hey, friend, I'm Bethany. We've made it to the middle part of our work week. Happy hump day. Hey, also, happy National Take the Lunch Break Day. Take back the lunch break day. I guess a lot of people haven't been taking their lunch breaks, or they've been taking shorter breaks, maybe less frequent breaks. And according to the Gallup, only 1 in 3 employees are engaging at work. Oh man, friends. So these researchers are almost blaming us not taking breaks on, well, just affecting our productivity and our happiness and our engagement overall. So friend, take that break. It's good for you. Sometimes you need that little refresh. And hey, while you're on your lunch break, keep it locked into the wind. We've got so much to chat about. Right now it's Patrick Mayberry. Thank the Lord.
1: 1, 2, 3, 4.

0: Gateway Worship is on the wind. That was Who Else? Well, hey, friend, it's Bethany, and if you are looking forward to worshiping with your community, hey, don't forget about the Light the Way Music Festival. It's happening July 17th and 18th out at Faith Family Farms in Ozark. It's made possible by our dear friends at Light the Way Ministries. This is the largest outdoor Christian music festival in the state of Missouri. And friend, we'd love to see you there. The Wind Team is going to be a part of both days. Jeremy Camp, SEU Worship, and Allison Ide are in the lineup for Friday. And then we've got Skillet, KB, and Claire Leslie on Saturday. 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
1: 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Slow down and live in the right now.
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1: The Wind.

Well, it takes a lot of prepping and planning to be out and about in our community throughout the Ozarks and four states. But here at The Wind, we love getting to meet you where you're at. So we are so grateful for our Hope Squad, which is our team of volunteers. They help us just stay present in our community. One of our awesome Hope Squatters is a sweet lady named Thelma. I love when Thelma volunteers because I love chatting with her. And she shared this great bit of advice on social media with a couple tips on how to declutter your wardrobe. Now, I really paid attention to this because, friend, I just need to get rid of some clothes. I have definitely collected too many articles of clothing. I don't even know if half of them fit me anymore. I just need to do some, well, I guess, start of summer, spring cleaning, if you will. Friend, if you're trying to declutter your wardrobe too, maybe you can follow these tips from our Hope Squatter, Thelma. She says to start with just 10 items. Not everything. Yeah, that's good. 10's a good goal. She says to remove clothes that you haven't worn in 90 days. Definitely get rid of clothes that don't fit anymore. That's a good point. Yeah. Keep what you feel confident in. That's a great point. Maybe you can create a maybe pile. Create a small maybe pile and in a week or so, look back at that pile and see if you still want to hold on to those articles of clothing or if it's time to let them go. And lastly, remove damaged or worn out pieces. Now, you might think that's self-explanatory, but I don't know. I've still got some old pieces from like high school. They're faded, they're worn, but I'm still holding on to them for some reason. And I think it's time for me to declutter my wardrobe. What about you?

0: Well, here's some news that I don't think anyone expected to stumble upon. Is Bethany on the Wind? It was shared just about 24 hours ago that in a small Texas community, a giraffe is missing. Yeah, a giraffe named Gracie has been reported missing from Cedar Hollow Ranch. This is in Texas. And what I think is kind of funny is the county sheriff's office has shared a description of Gracie. They say she's got rounded ears and looks like a giraffe. Yeah, I feel like if anybody sees a random giraffe just walking around in Texas, I hope they call the authorities. I don't know. But, friend, it actually has been, over 24 hours since Gracie has been reported missing. There's a $5,000 reward for any information leading to her safe capture. I'm starting to get a little worried, and I'm very surprised that no one has reported seeing this giraffe in Texas. I feel like it's kind of hard for a giraffe to hide from so many people. I don't know why I'm laughing, though. This is actually kind of sad. I hope Gracie gets home safe.
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Well, this morning, I woke up a little extra early to be a part of the morning show on our sister station, KWFC, to share about Guzzlers. Oh, friend, this Friday, we're just 2 days away from the initial release of Guzzlers, a brand new podcast that we have produced here at the Wind Studio. Friend, this is such a passion project of mine. I've been working on it for over 2 years now. And here we are. We're going to release it this coming Friday. So crazy to me, friend. If you haven't heard about it yet, this is a radio drama. So it's kind of like a little play. And it's geared towards like middle school age kids. It's appropriate for younger kids and older kids, of course. But it's definitely geared towards like 13, 14, 15 year olds. It's voiced by a lot of people that you hear here at the Wind Studio. But also a lot of my friends and a lot of my family members definitely helped me out with this. So I'm just so excited to share it with you. Episode one is all about not judging a book by its cover. We're going to meet our main character, Melly, and her brother, Mickey. You're going to hear from Mickey in a lot of later episodes. But right now we've got 10 episodes that we are ready to share with you. There will be new episodes each Friday. But if you want some more information about Guzzlers, just visit thewind.radio and click on that rotating banner that says Guzzlers. And big shout out to Pure and Clean for sponsoring. 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

Well, friend, if you need a reminder about the importance of choosing grace, boy, do I've got a story for you. I'm Bethany. This is The Wind. I've got a friend named Lisa who is actually also a radio host, and she shared this little story on social media. She shared that the other day she was halfway through dinner with her friends when she discovered, it's like she remembered, that some radio work that she had recorded earlier wasn't uploaded. Oh, man, and she needed to get home and upload it. But she was still like 25 minutes away from home. Oh, her face got hot. Her heart started pounding. She hopped up instantly, got in her car, and started racing towards home. But maybe she started racing a little too quickly because soon some flashing lights started appearing behind her. Sure enough, she was getting pulled over, and the sweet officer who walked up to her window said that she passed him. She said that she sped up. Passed him and then was moving faster than she should have been. So Lisa starts apologizing. She tried to explain that she's a radio DJ and she just remembered she made a big mistake at work. And he listened to her friend and he said, "I'm not going to give you a ticket, but please slow down." Lisa said that she thanked him like 12 times. And then she raced home, fixed the problem, and then texted her boss. She explained what happened. She said, "I'm so, so sorry. Please do not lose faith in me." And you know what his response was? "Mistakes happen. I don't think it's possible for me to lose faith in you." Lisa said that at that point she cried. She said she made a mistake and then ended up making another mistake trying to fix that first one. She forgot something at work and then sped home to try to fix it. Oh man, she says in both moments she deserved punishment, but what she received was grace, and she's thankful for every bit of it. Oh friend, I hope when we are on maybe the receiving end of somebody else's mistake, we can choose that same grace.

0: So I had no idea that this was happening. Now I'm kind of bummed about it. But as Bethany on the wind, I guess our astronauts have not figured out a way to do laundry from space yet. Have you ever wondered how astronauts do laundry? Well, they actually don't. Any article of clothing that they wear, whether it's underwear or gym clothes or, I don't know, just an old t-shirt, what they do is they wear it until they can't stand the stink anymore, and then they chunk them. Yeah, the garment gets put into a special trash bag or container that gets loaded onto a disposal cargo vehicle that later gets blasted into the atmosphere to burn up with a bunch of other waste. Man, isn't that interesting? You would think they would just like put their laundry in like a laundry bag and then whenever they get back to Earth, wash it. Right? But no, this was reported in the Smithsonian Magazine actually over 10 years ago, and they still have not found a way to do laundry in space yet. I think we need to figure that out. I know we've got some new Artemis 3 mission coming up very soon, so I hope by then they have found some way to do laundry so that they're not just wasting so much clothes.
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Danny Gokey's on the win. That's Rise. I'm Bethany. Hey, big thanks to Trish from Seymour for making songs just like that last one possible. Songs like this next one coming up, too, because Trish is a More Than Music Mission partner. That means that she is giving faithfully to the wind about $1 a day or more. I know some people do that monthly, some people do it annually, but however, Trish is getting in on the giving fund. We are so, so grateful for her because truly she keeps these songs full of hope and encouragement on the airwaves, but she's also helping us grow. 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

0: And God saw everything that he had made, and behold, it was very good.
1: Friend, what do you know about the greater Roadrunner? The Roadrunner. This is a bird truly built for speed. It's actually the fastest running bird in the deserts of North America. These birds can run up to 25 miles per hour. Man, that's pretty quick. They actually prefer running to flying. God gave them like a long tail that they use as kind of like a counterbalance while they're running that helps them make quick turns. They've also got really long legs and a long neck. They have kind of a shaggy crest on their head. And even though they're usually a brown or whitish color, their crest can sometimes have some blue or some orange in it. Now, they're found in Arizona, New Mexico, Texas. They eat a lot of insects, lizards, rodents, even sometimes scorpions or small snakes. Hey, this is cool. They usually bond for life. And this is sweet. The males will sometimes bring the females gifts of food during courtship. That's sweet. Hey, these guys are pretty good at conserving water effectively, too, since they live in the deserts. That's good. And they are known to sunbathe in the morning to warm up. How cute is that? Now, wasn't God creative whenever he designed the Roadrunner?

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The beautiful voice of CC Winans is on the win. That was worthy of it all. Hey, friend, I'm Bethany, and I've got our hope and encouragement verse of the day. Today's verse is Psalm chapter 33, verse 21. It says, "In him our hearts rejoice, for we trust in his holy name." Friend, trusting in our good, good God to take care of the big things, the little things, and all the things in between can make your heart rejoice. It can help your heart rest a little easy, and you can be able to open your eyes to all of the wonderful blessings that God is making possible for you just by putting your trust in his holy name. Friend, if you want to read this verse for yourself, again, that's Psalm chapter 33, verse 21.

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0: And has God ever put something into your heart? And maybe in the moment, you're not sure how you're going to accomplish that mission for him. But you're ready. You're willing. I feel like that's how Cooper Roy was whenever he felt God asking him to step into ministry. But God was about to take Cooper on a very different journey from the journey that I'm sure he planned for himself. Friend, Cooper Roy is this week's podcast feature on The Story Matters. We're going to hear his story. Cooper Roy was involved in a terrible car accident that actually resulted in him breaking over 100 bones just as he felt like he was being called to step into ministry. 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
1: 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And before you know it,
0: God can use the wind to bring new life to you. So keep listening.

Well, friend, join me in reflecting on the perfect love that our sweet Jesus is so quick to share with us through a page from the Worry Less, Pray More devotional written by Donna K. Maltese. 1 John chapter 4, verses 17 through 18 say, "And as we live in God, our love grows more perfect, so we will not be afraid. Such love has no fear." As you purpose to live in God's love, you're not only living in Him, but He's living in you. Communing with Him, there's no room for anyone else. No worries, no fears, no anger, no doubts. God loves you so much that He'll never let anything come between you and Him. Nor will He let anything or anyone snatch you out of His hand. Today, pray that God will help you open your heart to His power and His peace of love. That your spirit and His will meld into one. Then spend some time in God's presence, allowing His love to pour into you, feed and nourish you, and fill you until it spills out of you and onto those around you.

0: Well, Amazon Prime officially kicked off their annual Prime Days yesterday. I know my buddy Tarna had been waiting on getting a little set, a patio set for her porch. And she was like, it's Prime Day. I'm ordering it now. She had been waiting for this. Friend, maybe you've been too. But it's Bethany on the Wind. I was listening to The Morning Show with Kyle and Sarah, and I heard them talking about anti-Prime Day. I guess some other shopping organizations are having a Prime Day of their own, but they're calling it anti-Prime Day, but they're still offering deals. Yeah, places like Walmart, Target, Best Buy even, yeah, a lot of other places to shop are offering their own deals. So friend, even if you're not giving in to the Prime Day hype, maybe you can find some deals at other places.
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8: This is Max Lucado. A lot of us make unnecessary messes, but we can change that. May I make a suggestion? Before you face the world, face your Father. Take this pocket prayer. Father, you are good. Your heart is good. Your words come slowly at first, but stay at it. You're always right. The weather's bad, the economy's bad, but God, you're awesome. Don't underestimate the power of this moment. You just open the door to God and welcome truth to enter your heart. Who knows? You might even start to worship. Is your world different because you prayed? Well, in one sense, no. But you are different. You have peace. You've talked to your Father. Here's my challenge for you. Every day for 4 weeks, pray 4 minutes. Then get ready to connect with God like never before. This is Max Lucado.

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Ann Wilson singing Sunday Sermons wraps up my day with you here on The Wind. I'm Bethany, and it was a joy spending some time with you today. Hey, I hope you keep it locked in. Stephanie's going to be spending the next 2 hours with us. Right now is Josh Wilson. It's Revolutionary. Hey, don't forget today that you are so loved.

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If not, you just found the right place to be. We've got all kinds of hope and encouragement and just peace and love to share with you. Our source of that, the creator of the universe, he has plenty to go around.

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Only then I understood that even in the ruthless pain,

0: saying that you have more knowledge than I do.
1: Well, I can try my best. Okay. Yeah, I do have a longboard.
0: I was reading about Chad Caruso. I think that's how you pronounce his last name.
1: Yeah.
0: He just completed a coast-to-coast skateboarding journey from Venice Beach, California to Jacksonville, Florida in 39 days. He was trying to beat his own Guinness World Record, where he covered 3,000 miles from May 1st to June 8th, averaging 72 miles a day. So I'm like, do you, because they have bicycle paths.
1: Yeah, yeah.
0: And then they have roads for cars.
1: Yeah, how did he do this?
0: Because when you longboard, do you longboard on the sidewalk or the street?
1: Yeah, I tried to stay on the sidewalk. I definitely couldn't go in the grass. Definitely not. So he had to find pavement from Venice Beach in California to Jacksonville, Florida.
0: Pavement, okay, but probably not sidewalks.
1: Right.
0: Now, here is where my brain goes. And just hang with me for a minute, because you may be like, how does this relate? I think about when I am in the store driving a shopping cart and there's some little piece of plastic or a rock or something on the floor and the wheel catches on it and like that one wheel won't move.
1: Yeah.
0: Isn't that the same with a skateboard or a longboard?
1: That could really throw you off if you hit any wrong pebble or anything. And I think it's so interesting that he chose a skateboard, because longboards are actually, I think, better for like long distance cruising. Right. Skateboards are a little bit more for the tricks and stuff.
0: Well, I saw a picture. I like what I'm reading says skateboard. When I saw a picture from what limited knowledge I have, it looks more like a longboard to me.
1: Okay, see, that makes more sense. Yeah. Skateboards are more for tricks. Longboards are for long distance, I'd say, in my unprofessional opinion.
0: Well, what's the furthest that you've traveled?
1: I don't know. I just kind of cruise around. I used to longboard a lot in college, and I would cruise around the campus, but we're actually not supposed to have longboards.
0: Oh, I won't tell them that you did that.
1: Don't tell them. I would do it at night, so hopefully no one would see me.
0: Do you know what the fastest is you went? Because I'm wondering how fast he could go.
1: Well, I got going down this hill one time and I totally wiped out at the bottom. I actually wouldn't recommend going that fast. And I learned that day, always wear your helmet.
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I believe when you don't know anything about a certain topic, that you should bring someone in that at least has some knowledge. So, Bethany, I'm not saying you're an expert on skateboards and longboards, but I am saying

Guzzlers will arrive in podcast platforms, our mobile app, and our website in 2 days. I am so excited for you and your family to listen to this. It's meant for kids, but I think what you'll find is that there's something in it for each and every one of us, regardless of our age. This is going to be some great stories of a couple of youngins, a brother and sister, who are helping out at their family-owned gas station, kind of out in the middle of nowhere. And they are encountering all kinds of life surprises and learning how to deal with them best. So make sure you check out Guzzlers.

0: In our master bedroom, there is an old iPad. It's one of the big ones. It's thick. The charger cord for it, I don't even know that you could find one. I keep thinking I'll check on Amazon, but it's one of those like 6-pin or whatever pin you call it chargers. I don't know why I still have it. I don't know that even if you could turn it on and charge it, I don't know that anything would be operable on it because of how old the operating system is, and I'm sure it can't be updated. I mean, there are probably some photos on that. So do I have it recycled? Do I make it a paperweight? I'm not. There's one corner of the screen that's kind of cracked, but I mean, I'm not alone in this. There is a survey that thousands of Americans, and they found that the most common thing a person does with the device they are finished, once they're finished using it, they store it. 39% of the people surveyed said they put it in a box or a drawer. Only 11% recycled it, 11% traded it in, and 9% resold it. 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

Lots of research over the years has shown us that holding money in our hands can have a powerful effect on our behavior, increasing our motivation, but lessening our feelings of goodwill towards others. There's even a study that says that that change can happen in humans too young to actually use money. A series of experiments have shown researchers that kids as young as 3 become more selfish and less willing to help after they've touched bills and coins. This doesn't surprise me at all, because 1 Timothy chapter 6, verse 10 says, "For the love of money is the root of all kinds of evil, and some people, craving money, have wandered from the true faith and pierced themselves with many sorrows."

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Elevation Rhythm on the Wind. If you're planning on heading to Light the Way Music Festival in July at Faith Family Farms in Ozark, then you probably want the best price on your ticket. Well, go ahead and purchase those tickets between now and Monday. There is a price increase of $10 on Monday. You heard it here. And where do you get those? Well, just hop on over to the box office. You can find it in the mobile app or thewind.radio.

0: friend shared this with me earlier today. This is from Jen Brown. She is the executive director of Propel Women. And she said years ago, while living in the Middle East, she came across an Arab parable that she's never forgotten. It goes like this. A farmer looked across the desert and declared, "It is useless to plant anything. The earth is dead." And another replied, "No, it is not dead. It is only dry." The first man picked up a hardened clod of dirt. It looked lifeless, cracked, and barren. "See," he said, "the earth is dead." But the response came back, "No, it is only waiting." She says that image has stayed with her because she wonders how many areas of our lives we have declared dead that God simply calls dry. The dream you stop praying for, the relationship you've given up on, the ministry that feels unfruitful, the calling buried beneath disappointment, the part of your heart that has endured loss, grief, or weariness. Maybe it isn't dead. Maybe it's only waiting. Waiting for the fresh wind of the Spirit. Waiting for living water. Waiting for the Lord to send rain. So often we mistake delay for death. But throughout Scripture, God specializes in bringing life where others see impossibility. He sends rain to parched ground, causes deserts to bloom, and brings streams into wastelands. If there is an area of your life that feels barren, don't be too quick to write the final chapter. Yes, the ground may be hard, the season may be dry, but dry is not the same as dead. And Jen believes that beneath the surface, God is preparing the soil for a new season of growth. Today, I want to pray with you that the Lord would refresh every weary place, awaken dormant dreams, and give you courage to sow seeds again where disappointment convinced us not to. Because what looks dead may simply be waiting for rain.
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6: Hope

Zach Williams and Ben Fuller. Ben is scheduled to be at Baker Spain Stampede in South Greenfield for a free concert tonight with Leanna Crawford. That's who's going to be with him. And entry is free after 4 p.m. if you want to look up the details and check out that concert. I know they would be glad to see you. Our Pastor's Masters Golf Tournament, that's coming up July 20th. 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

0: I need you to check on any of your friends that are what we consider older parents. Now, I don't have an age range for you. I'm not going to do that. But my husband and I feel like we got a little of a later start than most, not everyone, than most on our family. And we felt that when our son was growing up. And then 6.5 years later, after he came along, our daughter came to us. And that is hard right now. So last night, she spent some time with a friend. Her curfew was 10 p.m. She made it home by curfew. But we stayed up to make sure she got home okay. Because she's still a fairly new driver. I know eventually the more success you have, the more trust is gained in that thing and so forth. And my husband and I were like, I don't know if we're going to make it till 10 p.m. So she's going to want to stay out later than that eventually. Like she's got a couple of applications in. She's got some interviews coming up. If she gets a job and maybe they don't close till 11, like this is going to be hard on us. So if you have friends that are in the same situation we are, be kind and buy them coffee. I'm good. I'm covered today. But just know other people might need it.
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1: 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The Redbirds welcome the Naturals from Northwest Arkansas to Route 66 Stadium, June 23rd through the 28th. The week of baseball includes Wolf Wednesday for your four-legged friend, military appreciations with fireworks on Friday and Saturday, and kids get to run through the sprinklers after Sunday's game. Ticket information and promotional details are at springfieldcardinals.com.

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0: Across the Ozarks and four states, we may see just a few showers or scattered thunderstorms through the night, overnight low dropping down into the mid-60s and Springfield mid to upper 60s in Joplin. Showers and thunderstorms pushing through on Thursday into Thursday night could produce the potential for some heavy rain, which could touch off the potential for flooding. High temperatures on Thursday in the low to mid-80s. A decent chance of showers and thunderstorms with heavy downpours Thursday night and then heavy rain again on Friday, a high near 85 degrees. I'm meteorologist Sally Russell.
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Elevation Worship with Alleluia on the Wind. Hey, everybody, it's Atlee here. Hope you're having an absolutely fantastic day. One of the best days. A little cloudy, a little gloomy today, but you know something? That's okay, because you can still have a good day on a gloomy day. And that's just what I want to remind you today. That's it. That's it. That's all I have to say. No, I'm kidding. I got more to say. But kicking off the show, this is Big Daddy Weave with Heaven Changes Everything.

0: Kate Thompson on the wind. If you're looking for 4th of July celebrations, we got a few in our family calendar. I want to share a few with you. Marshfield is having a 147th annual Independence Day Parade and celebration, obviously on July 4th. There's also going to be a pop-up party that night at 5:30 to 7:30 at the Marshfield Assembly of God. Hannah Kerr is going to be performing at 7:30 at the church. It's going to be an awesome performance. And also, Springfield Cardinals baseball game is going to have a wind rally towel giveaway with fireworks, patriotic music after the game this upcoming Saturday, this July 4th. It's not this upcoming one. It's the next one. But if you're looking for more information, check it out in our family calendar at our website, thewind.radio.
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0: CeCe Winans on the wind. I have never been a grandparent. Believe it or not, I know. I sound like I'm just so wise and have definitely raised kids and have them be old enough to have kids. I've never been a grandparent. And I don't know the difficulties. I've had grandparents, and I think it looks like a lot of fun. There is a family that went from zero grandkids, a couple that went from zero grandkids to four in the span of one day. One day. There was sisters that, let me rephrase that. This couple had two daughters, and these two daughters both got pregnant with twins around the exact same time. And they had both sets of twins on the same day. Therefore, the grandparents went from no grandkids to four grandkids hours apart. And that means also, I was thinking about this, all of the twins, boys. That is four kids. That's two sets, you know, four cousins, well, two siblings, two cousins, you know what I mean. All the same age, going to grow up in all the same school systems, playing all the same sports. They are either, and they're going to share birthdays. You know that. I mean, to save money, parents know saving money, big time. You know they're going to share everything. And I'm thinking to myself, that's the dream. You could have, 80% of a starting five basketball team right there. Just a thought.
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2: We're looking at the potential for some very heavy rainfall later Thursday through Friday. There is some bands that could set up that could produce 2 to 4 inches of rain with localized higher amounts. In the meantime, partly cloudy skies with a chance of showers, a few thunderstorms overnight, low near 65 in Springfield, mid to upper 60s in Joplin. Chance of showers and storms on the increase later on Thursday with a high in the low to mid 80s. We'll see showers and storms, some with heavy rainfall Thursday night, and then there's a chance of heavy rain again on Friday. I'm meteorologist Sally Russell.

0: We are messengers with faith, hope, love on the wind. 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

That's Kane with the commission on the wind. Apparently, there is a picture going around the internet, and a lot of people are debating on who has the right of way. So imagine with me, a four-way stop you come to. On one side is a fire truck, and then across the road, an ambulance. And then on the other side, a police car, and then a presidential car with the president in it. And they say they all come at the exact same time. They stop at the exact same suburban intersection. Who has the right of way? A lot of people are saying like the ambulance should go first because it's carrying a patient, if it is carrying a patient. Or they say the fire truck or the police car might be responding to an emergency. But then they're like, but then there's also the president's security with the president in the car. Who has the right of way? Personally, I have no idea. And that's why I'm asking you. I don't know. And there's a lot of people are like, oh, it depends on the call, if there's a fire call. But I'm assuming there is no call. Or each of them are on their own trip. Like if there's an ambulance, they're going to the hospital. If there's a fire truck, they're going to a fire. Police car, they're going to an accident. Like it's they're all going to different places that require their need just as much as the other one. Who goes first? I'm sure there's a law. It's like the president. But I'm just not familiar. You might want to.

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0: Across the Ozarks and four states, we may see just a few showers or scattered thunderstorms through the night, overnight low dropping down into the mid-60s in Springfield, mid to upper 60s in Joplin. Showers and thunderstorms pushing through on Thursday into Thursday night could produce the potential for some heavy rain, which could touch off the potential for flooding. High temperatures on Thursday in the low to mid-80s. A decent chance of showers and thunderstorms with heavy downpours Thursday night, and then heavy rain again on Friday, a high near 85 degrees. I'm meteorologist Sally Russell.
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We the Kingdom on the Wind. I think it's time for you to go through your parents' attic. And you're like, what? What do you mean? There was a sealed copy of the Super Mario Bros. Back 1986. It's old game. It was an old game. That's whenever it was. It was still like in the sticker. It was before they did the shrink wrap stuff. It had a sticker across it. It was untouched. It's still intact for over 40 years. And it just sold at auction for $3 million. And I'm saying to myself, listen, if we could just go into the attics of all of our parents and grandparents and just say, I just want to look. I just want to look. It's starting to get to that season where people are like, hey, these old vintage things I've had for years and I haven't touched. And it's like, oh, it's worth millions. Let's retire. That it's that time of year. So if you've got an original copy of Super Mario Bros. For the Nintendo, and it's sitting in your attic unopened, and you're just like, oh, yeah, I just never got into video games back in 86. You could retire or pay off every bill you have and have a lot left over to probably still retire. Why don't you go take a look?

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0: Tasha Layton with Meet Me in the Valley on The Wind. If you are struggling to keep your house clean, you're not alone. I love my wife. She's incredible at keeping the house clean. But there is a list that I have just discovered that I'm like, I wonder if this would benefit somebody. It's called the 610 list. It is the daily six things you need to do at least every day. There is the weekly 10. It's within the week, these 10 things need to get done. So, and then they have like the monthly and then the quarterly things of the year. So the daily six is make your bed, wash dishes, take out trash, light dusting, vacuum floors, and one load of laundry. I say those are the daily things you need to do. The weekly 10, wipe out your fridge, wipe out your microwave, tidy the pantry, mop the floors, clean bathrooms, clean sink drains, dust furniture, wash bedding, tidy up your car, and clean your pet's bowls. Those are the 610, and they have like the monthly and quarterly. It's just deep cleaning things. But those 610 things will mean that you will most likely never have a dirty home.
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2: We're looking at the potential for some very heavy rainfall later Thursday through Friday. There is some bands that could set up that could produce 2 to 4 inches of rain with localized higher amounts. In the meantime, partly cloudy skies with a chance of showers, a few thunderstorms overnight, low near 65 in Springfield, mid to upper 60s in Joplin. Chance of showers and storms on the increase later on Thursday with a high in the low to mid 80s. We'll see showers and storms, some with heavy rainfall Thursday night, and then there's a chance of heavy rain again on Friday. I'm meteorologist Sally Russell.

0: That's Blanca with the healing on the wind. Pastors Masters is July 20th at Millwood Golf Club. 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
1: Jordan Flees on the win with Can't Lose. I have our verse of the day. It comes from Psalm chapter 33, is verse 21. It says, in him our hearts rejoice, for we trust in his holy name.
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It's Mercy Me on the Wind. Aldi has announced its first ever blind box giveaway. 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
1: Across the Ozarks and four states, we may see just a few showers or scattered thunderstorms through the night, overnight low dropping down into the mid-60s in Springfield, mid to upper 60s in Joplin. Showers and thunderstorms pushing through on Thursday into Thursday night could produce the potential for some heavy rain, which could touch off the potential for flooding. High temperatures on Thursday in the low to mid-80s. A decent chance of showers and thunderstorms with heavy downpours Thursday night, and then heavy rain again on Friday, a high near 85 degrees. I'm meteorologist Sally Russell.
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Elevation Rhythm with Washed on the Wind. You need to be looking at your phone and not while you're driving. Please, not while you're driving, because one, that's dangerous. But two, the reason you want to be looking is because you need to look for the notification from the Wind app. If you don't have your notifications on, boo, you need to do that right now, because we are giving away tickets behind home plate, family four packs to go to any home Cardinals game this week. We're going to be doing it. I've been getting the notifications. Unfortunately, I can't enter because I work here. But you don't work here. Maybe. You might. I don't know. If my boss is listening, he's driving home. So he might work here. But you most likely don't work here. And so you can enter. So go make sure you have your notifications on for the app. And if you don't have the app, download it. It's free. Take the Wind with you wherever you go.

0: 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And I was like, it's very fitting that this is in Japan, because everybody in Japan, besides maybe sumo wrestlers, are smaller than us Americans. We Americans, we know how to eat. I mean, come on. We know how to eat. And I was thinking, it's very fitting they did it in Japan, because if they did it in America, Burger King would probably be out of business in like a week and a half. I give them a week and a half of doing this, and we would fly through, and they'd be out of business. I'm not saying that I don't want that to happen. I would love for the challenge. It's like, can you put a multi-billion-dollar food chain restaurant chain out of business in a week if they just let you have unlimited for one price? And I think the answer is yes. Me, by myself, might be able to do it.
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0: Peter Burton with Where Would I Be? You're listening to The Win. I'm Matt Lee. Where would I be? Where were you whenever Karate Kid came out in theaters? That was a little while ago. And if you are a person that maybe you went to theaters and saw The Karate Kid, and maybe saw Ralph Macchio and his suave ways and the wax on, wax off and all that. If that was you, if you were the person that went and did that, I don't know how to tell you this without just saying it. That was 42 years ago. 42 years ago is when that movie came out in theaters. Which means that if you remember it, I'm not calling you old. I'm just saying that you were there whenever it took the silver screen 42 years ago. And I'm going to let you do, I'm going to let you think whatever you think. Maybe you'll be like, oh man, I'm old. Or maybe you're thinking, I got to see that cinematic masterpiece whenever it came out on the silver screen just a few years ago. It was just a few years. That's all it was. 1984, just a few years.
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2: We're looking at the potential for some very heavy rainfall later Thursday through Friday. There is some bands that could set up that could produce 2 to 4 inches of rain with localized higher amounts. In the meantime, partly cloudy skies with a chance of showers, a few thunderstorms overnight low near 65 in Springfield, mid to upper 60s in Joplin. Chance of showers and storms on the increase later on Thursday with a high in the low to mid 80s. We'll see showers and storms, some with heavy rainfall Thursday night, and then there's a chance of heavy rain again on Friday. I'm meteorologist Sally Russell.

Jen Johnson with Goodness of God on the Wind. Guzzlers is new this summer, and it is brought to you by Pure and Clean. A story is going to take place at Guzzlers. 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And it is an audio adventure that we want for the kiddos to be able to take part on or take part of. 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It's also going to be on YouTube. 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

0: That's Forrest Frank with Your Ways Better on The Wind. Do you know what the label of truth is? No, it's not a Bible man tool or anything like that. It's actually what Heinz calls its ketchup bottle label. So Heinz has a very clever way of catching restaurants secretly refilling its bottles with cheaper ketchup. They found the exact Pantone code of their ketchup and added it to the border of their label. So now if the ketchup inside the Heinz bottle is not the exact color of the red on the label, it is fake Heinz. It's not real Heinz. It's just they refilled it with cheaper ketchup. And that's why they call it the label of truth. There is your useless information of the day. Or if you just really love being pure to Heinz ketchup, I guess that's not that useless.
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That's Hillsong United with another In the Fire. Keeping us going, this is a throwback, a little bit of a throwback. This is Jason Gray with I'm Gonna Let It Go.

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1: Across the Ozarks and four states, we may see just a few showers or scattered thunderstorms through the night. Overnight low dropping down into the mid-60s in Springfield, mid to upper 60s in Joplin. Showers and thunderstorms pushing through on Thursday into Thursday night could produce the potential for some heavy rain, which could touch off the potential for flooding. High temperatures on Thursday in the low to mid-80s. A decent chance of showers and thunderstorms with heavy downpours Thursday night, and then heavy rain again on Friday, a high near 85 degrees. I'm meteorologist Sally Russell.
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0: 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I have our verse of the day. It comes from Psalm chapter 33. It is verse 21. It says, "In him our hearts rejoice, for we trust in his holy name."
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the trenches. But how are we gonna love our enemies when we can't even love our friends?

0: Pat Barrett with I've Got a Fire on the Wind. A Mayo Clinic study found that people who lived within 1 mile of a golf course had a 126% higher chance of being diagnosed with Parkinson's disease compared to people who live 6 or more miles away. They believe that this may be linked to long-term exposure to pesticides and chemicals used to maintain golf course grass. So if you are a person that lives fairly close to a golf course, maybe within a mile, maybe you live on the golf course, maybe you own a golf course, or maybe you just use a lot of pesticides, might want to reconsider using a lot of pesticides or living near a lot of pesticides, just because 126% higher odds is a much stronger case than like 10 or even 20. You just never know.
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That's Crowder within the house on the win. Well, thank you all so much for hanging out with me. I appreciate it. Hope you have a great rest of your day, and I will catch you on the flip side. Same time, same place. Close us out. 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